Russia, Mr. Worldwide. You could catch him in Russia. 100 billionaires mad. 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But I get what I like. Baby, no Russian.

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I'm just dancing. I'm just dancing.

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And you are so gay, with Parisian demands, you can run around. Your view of society screws up my mind like you'll never know. Lead me away, come inside, see my mind in collision.

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And tonight, I have one of the best. I'm gonna bring out Eric Clapton. We're gonna do our duo.

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everyone. I'm your best friend back in town again to get you on your dancing feet.

weaken your health. We will turn you against each other. 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We know.